0: WIRX. I don't know why I do things like that. That's probably a deep-rooted emotional insecurity that I haven't addressed yet. Okay, we're going to the phones here. It's the Greg B. Harrell Show. You know, if there's one thing that people are always saying to me, it's, Greg, what's your favorite ice cream? I prefer an ice cream that's a realist, so my favorite flavor is butter piquant. Another thing people are saying to me is, Greg B. Harrell, you don't have enough news from Fresno on your radio show. And you're thinking, Greg, why would I care what's going on in Fresno? Well, Fresno is a magical place, as we're about to find out when we listen to another actual clip from the Fresno Television News.
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0: WIRX, you know, people call this show all the time, and I didn't even realize that level of desperation was possible.
1: Oh, give me one sec, sir.
0: Oh, what was that? Where are you calling from? The bridge of a star destroyer? Where are you going?
1: Just leaving work on my way home.
0: Oh, well, what are you going to do when you get home?
1: You know, I usually turn on YouTube and I smoke a little bit and I try not to fall asleep after the second video.
0: Uh-oh. And when you say smoke a little bit, you mean?
1: The jazz cabbage, sir.
0: Jazz cabbage, yeah. You know, when are other musical genres going to get their own vegetable-related marijuana slang, like folk celery?
1: Of course, of course.
0: Death metal rhubarb. Electropop broccoli rob.
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0: It's Greg B. Harrell. 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The consequences far exceed the reasons you don't. 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
10: Lowest level off around 42 tonight, under mainly clear skies, winds out of the east around 5 miles an hour. Cloudy skies with a few peaks of sun tomorrow, highs level off around 69. I'm staff meteorologist Derek Height.
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0: It's the Greg B. Harrell Show. It's at Greg B. Harrell on most of the social media. If it's not that, it's at Greg B. Harrell Show. The word calm happened when someone misspelled clam but remained calm.
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0: WIRX, here's a nice phone call. What is your favorite road trip you've ever done?
1: Yosemite, would have to say that.
0: Whoa, that's a long drive depending on where you are. Well, what did you do in Yosemite?
1: What did I do? We went to Glacier Point, and at sunset, Half Dome turns purple. The atmosphere creates a prism, and the purple of the prism, you know, is what lights up.
0: Okay, that sounds like it could be a mission that Link has to complete in Hyrule.
1: It could, huh?
0: But in this case, I don't want to hear about where your sword's been.
2: 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Bob and Tom, they're the engine. Brock and Kiki, pure high-octane combustible fuel. John Cruise, the driver keeping us barely on the road. And Greg Beharrell, well, he's the rando guy hanging out at the window, waving at strangers. Everything that rocks, especially the people. And I think we should put Brock in the trunk. This is WIRX.
0: It's Greg Beharrell. If you are driving right now, this is a seatbelt check. 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Wear your seatbelt properly. The consequences far exceed the reasons you don't. Remember, click it or ticket. Paid for by NHTSA.
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10: Lowest level off around 42 tonight, under mainly clear skies. Winds out of the east around 5 miles an hour. Cloudy skies with a few peaks of sun tomorrow. Highs level off around 69. I'm staff meteorologist Derek Height.
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0: WIRX. Wow, someone called in. Go figure. So do you remember McDonald's pizza?
1: No. Oh, okay.
0: Oh, you're missing out there. That was a brief window in the 90s, I want to say. Maybe the 80s? I don't know.
1: But do you remember the McDonald's bagel sandwich?
0: Bagel sandwich? Whew! Not since cheese and cake have two greater words been combined. How was it?
1: Very good. Very tasty.
0: Oh, yeah. Bagels are amazing. I love everything that has holes in it, especially plot lines. Dang. Wish I would have had that one. That sounds delicious.
1: It was very good.
0: I'll tell you something. McDonald's really does get creative with the unique limited items.
1: I know.
0: But part of me thinks they're just doing that to distract from Mayor McCheese suspiciously remaining in power for decades.
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0: 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At Greg B. Harrell on most of the social media. 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
1: Whenever I walk in, I'm the smartest person in the room. 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

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Okay, well, maybe not so much home as bachelor apartment, no ensuite laundry of the Greg B. Harrell Show.

0: It's WIRX. You know, people dial me, and it's ever so comforting, I'll tell you that much.
1: Hello?
0: Yes, hello! Where are you calling from? Could be a location, an era of time, if you're within a TARDIS or some such.
1: Oh, I'm at my house in the garage.
0: Sorry, that was grammatically confusing. You said you're at your house in the garage. So do you live at a tiny house that's located inside of a garage, which is inside of a bigger house?
1: Oh, no. I'm in the garage.
0: Oh, okay. Just in a garage. Okay. For a second, I thought maybe we had a Russian nesting doll situation, and I was going to prepare myself for whimsy.
1: Oh, no.
0: No.
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10: Lowest level off around 42 tonight, under mainly clear skies, winds out of the east around 5 miles an hour. Cloudy skies with a few peaks of sun tomorrow, highs level off around 69. I'm staff meteorologist Derek Height.
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0: It's WIRX, so people call the show because positives and negatives attract. I am, of course, the negative. Hello! 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Either way, I am so sorry.
1: Hi, Greg.
0: Hi, hey, hello. You got the alliteration greeting, aren't you lucky? How are you?
1: I'm perfect.
0: You must be on your way to a meeting of the Humble Society.
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0: It's WIRX. Woo, I'll tell you, the phone lines in here are more busy than the basement of B. Altman.
1: Oh, give me one sec, sir.
0: Oh, what? What was that? Where are you calling from? The bridge of a star destroyer? Where are you going?
1: Just leaving work on my way home.
0: Oh, well, what are you going to do when you get home?
1: You know, I usually turn on YouTube and I smoke a little bit and I try not to fall asleep after the second video.
0: Uh-oh. And when you say smoke a little bit, you mean?
1: The jazz cabbage, sir.
0: Jazz cabbage, yeah. You know, when are other musical genres going to get their own vegetable-related marijuana slang, like folk celery?
1: Of course.
0: Death metal rhubarb. Electropop broccoli rob.
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14: Mainly clear skies overnight with a low of 42. Southeasterly winds around 5 miles an hour. Cloudy skies with a few peaks of sun Friday. High temperatures reach up to 69. I'm staff meteorologist Derek Height.
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0: It's the Greg B. Harrell Show. Last hour, we were talking about TV theme songs, and here's a little more on that. Do you remember, or are you old enough to remember, the Cheers theme song? Very famous. So the guy who wrote that song was only paid $150 up front. Yeah, it was a different time. But he made so much money off the track in royalties that he's been able to live a comfortable life for 40 years solely due to that one song. Comfortable life. Okay, so it's got to involve a lounger of some kind.
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0: That's a reference to Marvelous Mrs. Maisel, season two. It's a now defunct comedy program. It was quite charming to watch at the time. All right, we're going to the phones here. Do you use shampoo and conditioner?
1: I do, actually, you know, because I still have some hair.
0: All right, we should leave the Pantene Pro-V commercial copy to the experts. So, okay, let me ask you this. When you use shampoo and conditioner, which one runs out first?
1: So the conditioner actually takes a little more out of me than the soap, you know, because the soap goes a little further.
0: Aha! 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It's not just a conspiracy theory. There's something going on here.
1: Somebody's got to work on that.
0: Conditioner running out early is a ruse being run by the conditioner companies, and it's happening at the highest, most hydrated, and rejuvenated levels.
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0: 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I like to close every show by writing a little something in my diary. 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Dear Diary, Greg B. Harrell here. Can't believe museums charge people a fortune, then get all their stuff secondhand. Thanks for listening, everybody.
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3: Mainly clear skies overnight with a low of 42. Southeasterly winds around 5 miles an hour. Cloudy skies with a few peaks of sun Friday. High temperatures reach up to 69. I'm staff meteorologist Derek Height.
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5: Lowest level off around 42
6: overnight
5: under partly cloudy skies, southeast winds around 5 miles an hour. High temperatures reach up to 69
6: Friday, cloudy skies with a few peaks of sun. I'm staff meteorologist Derek Height.
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1: 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How are you?
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5: Lowest level off around 42 overnight under partly cloudy skies, southeast winds around 5 miles an hour. High temperatures reach up to 69 Friday, cloudy skies with a few peaks of sun. I'm Staff Meteorologist Derek Height.
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2: WIRX weather.
3: Lowest level off around 42 overnight under partly cloudy skies. Southeast winds around 5 miles an hour. High temperatures reach up to 69 Friday. Cloudy skies with a few peaks of sun. I'm staff meteorologist Derek Height.
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4: Lows dip down to about 42 overnight under partly cloudy skies. Winds out of the southeast, 5 to 10 miles an hour. Highs level off around 69. Friday, cloudy skies with a few peaks of sun. I'm staff meteorologist Derek Height.
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1: Rock stations are a safe ride on cruise control. We're WIRX and we're more like a race car with no brakes. Bob and Tom, they're the engine. Brock and Kiki, pure high-octane combustible fuel. John Cruz, the driver keeping us barely on the road. And Greg Beharrell, well, he's the rando guy hanging out at the window waving at strangers.
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3: Partly cloudy skies overnight with a low of 42. Southeasterly winds around 5 miles an hour. Cloudy skies with a few peaks of sun Friday. High temperatures reach up to 69. I'm staff meteorologist Derek Height.
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3: WIRX weather.
4: Partly cloudy skies overnight with a low of 42. Southeasterly winds around 5 miles an hour. Cloudy skies with a few peaks of sun Friday. High temperatures reach up to 69. I'm staff meteorologist Derek Height.
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7: Partly cloudy skies overnight, with a low of 42, southeasterly winds around 5 miles an hour. Cloudy skies with a few peaks of sun Friday. High temperatures reach up to 69. I'm staff meteorologist Derek Height.
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1: Hi, is Jessica there?
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1: Hey, Jessica, it's Brock from WIRX. How are you?
2: I'm doing good. 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
3: Mainly cloudy skies today with highs around 69. Winds out of the south, 8 to 15 miles an hour. Slight chance of thunderstorms tonight. Lows around 56. Partly cloudy. I'm staff meteorologist Derek Height.
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0: Most rock stations are boring. That was, this is, blah, blah, blah, blah, blah. Not here. No, this group of misfits are anything but boring. They say, want, and play what they want. Bob and Tom, John Cruise, Brock and Kiki, and Greg Bahero. You may not like them, but we guarantee two things. 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
7: Cloudy skies with a few peaks of sun today, with daytime highs approaching 69. Winds out of the south, 8 to 15 miles an hour. Lows around 56. Tonight, slight chance for storms. I'm Staff Meteorologist Derek Height.
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12: Cloudy skies with a few peaks of sun today, with daytime highs approaching 69. Winds out of the south, 8 to 15 miles an hour. Lows around 56. Tonight, slight chance for storms. I'm staff meteorologist Derek Height.
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3: Cloudy skies with a few peaks of sun today, with daytime highs approaching 69. Winds out of the south, 8 to 15 miles an hour. Lows around 56. Tonight, slight chance for storms. I'm staff meteorologist Derek Height.
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Related expenses until the city receives state reimbursements, while another would help pay increased Medic One ambulance service fees. 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

0: Game 7 would be Sunday if necessary. The New York Knicks await the series winner in the East Finals. The San Antonio Spurs look to close out their series against the Minnesota Timberwolves tonight in Game 6. The Spurs are up 3-2 in the Western Conference semifinal. Game 7 would be Sunday if necessary. The winner of that series will play the defending champion Oklahoma City Thunder in the West Finals.
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2: A chance of a few showers this morning, then partly sunny skies. Afternoon highs around 68. I'm Chief Meteorologist Carrie Pujol.
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1: Good morning, I'm Jim Irizarry. Residents of Roseland spoke out last night during a regularly scheduled meeting alleging corruption within the town council and calling for the removal of town council president Mike Schalk. They also asked for a vote of no confidence. Many say they're worried about the town's finances and have been on edge since January when the state began investigating the town's finances and missing checks after an audit raised questions about the former clerk treasurer's spending. Schalk denies all allegations and said he plans to finish the remaining 4 years in his term as town council president. According to new statistics from the Bureau of Labor Statistics, inflation has surged to the highest level in almost 3 years, with wholesale business inflation rising 6% year over year in April. For the first time since April 2023, inflation has been rising faster than wages. Much of the inflation can be attributed to the war with Iran and President Trump's global tariffs. More than 40% of rising costs in April came from the jump in gas prices. The South Bend Cubs pounded Wisconsin last night 25-6. South Bend's offensive explosion happened in the second half of the game after the Cubs came back from two separate deficits. South Bend has taken two of the first three games of the series heading into the weekend. First pitch tonight is at 7:40 and 2:10 both Saturday and Sunday. Hear all three games on Sports Radio WSBT. Ian Happ hit a long home run. Five Chicago Cubs pitchers combined for a 2-0 shutout of the Atlanta Braves, snapping a four-game losing streak. Randall Grichuk hit a two-run homer and drove in four runs to lead the Chicago White Sox to their fifth straight win, 6-2 over the Kansas City Royals. A.J. Ewing hit his first big league home run to spark a comeback for the New York Mets, who completed a three-game sweep of the Detroit Tigers with a 9-4 win.
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3: A chance of a few showers this morning, then partly sunny skies. Afternoon highs around 68. I'm Chief Meteorologist Carrie Pujol.
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7: 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And when you get in it, does it start? Is the battery dead? Is there noises? Is there clunks? Is there chunks? Is there anything wrong with it? Well, if there is, stop on down.

0: shop.
1: Energy package sponsored by Representative Pauline Wenzel, aimed at lowering utility costs and improving reliability. The legislation would repeal portions of the state's 2020

0: shop. Erratically, would not stay in the lane and reach speeds of 80 miles per hour. According to online Kalamazoo County court records, Schmidt's blood alcohol content was more than twice the legal limit. The Seattle Seahawks will begin defense of their Super Bowl title against the team they defeated to win it. 7 months after downing the Patriots to capture Super Bowl 60, the Seahawks will welcome Drake May in New England to Lumen Field for the 2026 NFL season opener on September 9th. The NFL released the full 2026 schedule last night. Going by opponents' winning percentage, the Indianapolis Colts will have the fifth easiest schedule in the NFL, while the Detroit Lions have the sixth easiest. The Chicago Bears' schedule is considered the toughest in the NFL for 2026.
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2: A chance of a few showers this morning, then partly sunny skies. Afternoon highs around 68. I'm Chief Meteorologist Carrie Pujol.
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7: Hey, it's the Bob and Tom Show. We are live from the O'Reilly Auto Parts Studios. Thanks so much for joining us. There's Christy Lee at the news desk.
8: So happy to be here.
7: Likewise, there's Pat Godwin.
9: Hello.
7: And we're happy that you're here.
8: Thank you.
10: Christy Lee.
7: And Pat, we're happy.
10: We're doing that happy talk thing here?
8: Yeah.
7: I'm going to see how much saccharin we can fill into this, like, next minute, and then just poison it up.
10: Okay, good.
7: There's Jess Hooker.
11: Hello.
7: Oh, gosh darn it. Will you look at her? Yeah. There's Jeff Oskey.
12: Happy early birthday, Josh.
7: Well, thank you.
12: I hope you have a great week.
7: I sure appreciate it.
10: When's your
7: it.
10: Birthday?
7: Tomorrow. And Jeff...
10: Well, that's a shame you're not going to get a cake, then.
7: That's okay.
13: The rules are, if it's on a weekend, no cake.
10: Yeah, that's the rule. No, when it's on the weekend, you're out.
7: That's all right.
10: You think I'm going to come in here Monday doing Today in History for Saturday and Sunday?
13: Exactly.
11: No, but it sounds like something you do.
10: I'm going to do it now. Two segments.
7: There's Ace Cosby.
14: Tomorrow in History.
7: Tomorrow in History?
11: There you go. Ah.
10: Oh, so I could do on Friday, I could do Today and Tomorrow, and then Sunday do Yesterday.
8: No,
7: for Josh.
8: What are you doing?
7: Well, I do know two people that I share a birthday with, Pierce Brosnan and Janet Jackson.
11: Nice.
8: Oh. Oh.
11: That's good company.
7: Miss Jackson,
8: if you're
7: nasty.
8: Yeah.
10: Are you nasty?
7: Oh,
10: I can only imagine.
11: Easy.
10: I picture you in a leather jock strap.
7: Oh, wow. That's something I haven't tried.
10: Really?
7: Yeah.
13: What's the craziest thing you've tried?
7: Sexually?
10: A woman?
7: Man, when I tried a woman, it was... That was
13: different.

0: So you spend a lot of moolah. Every woman names their vagina something cute, but it's sweet, sweet putty to me. In the UK, they call it a fanny. In the States, it's a honey pot. Be careful when you call it punani, or you're gonna get slapped a lot. There's a million funny names for the penis. Women get beaver box, the altar of Venus. 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Oh. I don't care what you call it, I just want a ball of sweet, sweet, put it on me. Woo! Yeah. Doing all over the place, but yeah, it was fun.
1: Our apologies to Mr. Fun. Joel. Thank you very much, Ben. That's very nice. I certainly enjoyed it. Ladies, did you find that offensive?
2: No, not at all. I loved all of it.
1: Okay. Mm-hmm. Any of those you liked?
3: I've worked in here a long time.
2: Wizard sleeve was a new one for me.
3: Yeah.
0: You haven't heard that?
3: No.
4: Yeah, that's a little rough.
3: Wizard sleeve? Wizard sleeve?
5: It's not a compliment.
1: It sounds vast.
3: Deli meats caught me. That was a rough one.
2: Oh, there was a girl we used to call the Big Montana.
5: Oh. Which is a large Arby's roast beef sandwich. Boy, oh boy.
1: Anyone you ever called Steakums? More out than in, if you will. I'm sorry. Christy, back to
3: Thanks.
1: You.
3: Thanks.
0: Follow that.
3: The famous experimental solar-powered airplane known as Solar Impulse 2 completed a historic round-the-world trip in 2016 without using jet fuel.
1: You ever see this thing?
2: No.
1: It was super cool. I mean, incredibly, huge wings, gigantic.
2: Oh.
1: Way, way out there like the sun. But it was a super light plane, and It actually was powered by the sun.
5: Manned?
1: Yes. At the time, yes.
3: The plane recently took off from Stennis, Mississippi, April 26th, but crashed into the Gulf of Mexico on May 4th. No injuries were reported.
5: I'm sorry,
3: the aircraft was unmanned this time. Well, I'm sorry, what'd you say?
5: Nothing.
0: What'd you call it?
5: I'm just causing trouble.
3: Oh.
1: It's called the Gulf of Cuba now. It was overcast, so.
3: Yeah.
5: Oh, it went right down.
1: Yeah, but.
2: Like those styrofoam planes we used to do. Do you remember those?
1: Oh, yeah. Those are great.
2: Yeah, I loved those.
5: Real fun.
2: Yeah.
1: This thing was really cool.
3: The NTSB is still investigating.
1: But they turned it into a, whatever you call
3: unmanned
1: it.
3: Unmanned vehicle.
1: Not really a drone, but I mean kind of unmanned.
5: Do you know if they eventually think these could be used for deliveries and stuff? Like small?
1: I don't think so. I think it was just designed to get the word out that solar power actually works.
5: So it might be the first step.
1: Yeah, I don't think you're going to see a 747 size plane with the solar panels on the wings, but
5: I know you won't see me on one for a few years when they first come out.
1: Yeah, and again, the night flights are going to be more difficult. But yeah. If you should look it up, it's a really cool aircraft. There it is.
2: Oh wow,
5: it does look cool.
1: It's got a massive wingspan. Is the word I was trying to remember.
3: You need a lot of solar panels,
2: right.
3: I would think.
5: And they are.
3: Yeah.
1: But they went around the world in it.
5: And they're flying over the flight of the Phoenix Desert, which isn't a good omen.
1: Uh-oh. Yeah, but fortunately, there was no one on it. And
6: I'm holding out for the wind turbine-powered plane.
5: Oh, yeah. They also are the propellers?
6: No, it's just a big tower that hangs off the top of the plane.
1: Well, they have one now. It only goes down, though. That's the thing. Getting it to take off is a little more difficult. Have we wrapped it up, Christy?
3: Yep, I got nothing left.
1: Yeah, I've got a couple things. Did we do the, we don't have time for this?
3: No, we don't have time for anything.
1: Did we do the guy that reported to the courtroom, or reported to the police? He'd been accused of arson.
3: And his eyebrows were singed
1: off. And he showed up and his eyebrows had been burned off.
0: Yeah.
3: Yeah.
5: Pretty amazing.
3: Pretty amazing as well.
1: Yeah,
3: right.
1: Apparently.
3: Wouldn't you try to draw those on at least?
1: Apparently, he lit a cigarette, apparently, while trying to steal the tanks or something.
3: Yeah.
1: From the Acme brand of cigarettes, they designed to explode. Thanks for joining us. We got a lot of cool stuff coming up next week, I know for sure, and a couple of special events coming up, including a special internet version of our show coming up a week from Sunday. Right now, I'll say goodbye. This is the O'Reilly Auto Parts Studio, and these are the Bob and Tom Shows.
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17: Hello, car of teenagers. 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Okay, now that we're alone, we can talk about your friend's driving. It's okay, he can't hear us. Now, I'd never say this to his face, but he might be the worst driver in the history of the world. You should say something, something witty. Make a joke about the airbag or something. Hearses are funny, too. You could make a joke about hearses. I better say something to the driver real quick so he doesn't get suspicious that we're talking about him. Still talking to the passenger. Not about you at all. Just going to be one more minute. He is totally going to get you killed.
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We play everything that rocks. And the Foo Fighters were a part of the Tiny Desk performance on NPR, National Public Radio. Have you seen these? Where these big acts, big bands, artists, solo artists come and play on this tiny little desk for an audience. They're really cool. You got to check them out on YouTube. And they played classics like Learn to Fly. Look at me.

0: 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We're gonna take you back in time, the musical time machine, all the way back to the year 1965 for some Bob Dylan. It's on the way, the At Work Show.
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7: 69 today, under mainly cloudy skies. South winds 8 to 15 miles an hour. Partly cloudy skies tonight. Slight chance of thunderstorms. Lows around 56. I'm staff meteorologist Derek Height.
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0: ZZ Top, it's WIRX. 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It's good. Again, going to happen down on Main Street in Benton Harbor on June 20th. 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
14: WIRX weather.
15: High of 70 this afternoon. Under cloudy skies, southerly winds 10 to 15 miles an hour. Partly cloudy tonight. Slight chance of thunderstorms. Lows dip down to about 56. I'm staff meteorologist Derek Height.
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0: ride on cruise control. We're WIRX, and we're more like a race car with no brakes. Bob and Tom, they're the engine. Brock and Kiki, pure high-octane combustible fuel. John Cruz, the driver keeping us barely on the road. And Greg Beharrell, well, he's the rando guy hanging out at the window, waving at strangers.
1: Let's go!
0: Everything that rocks, especially the people. And I think we should put Brock in the trunk. This is WIRX.
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0: 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GNR wrapping up a nice little block of everything that rocks here on the job. It is National Peace Officers Memorial Day, a day to honor law enforcement officers who were killed or injured in the line of duty. And it's also National Bike to Work Day. Yeah, looks like a decent day to do that as we warm up on a Friday here in Michiana. We'll get to your forecast in just a few. And details on how you could score yourself some tickets to go see Sammy Hagar along with Rick Springfield coming up June 14th at the Ruoff Music Center in Noblesville. 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Right here on the At Work Show from IRX.
1: This is CBS Eye on Veterans. Navy veteran, social influencer, and author Jenna Carlton spends a lot of time posing questions to her fellow vets in the popular group, the Millennial Veterans. Though some experts say to always keep looking forward, she explains how analyzing your past, rather than dwelling on it, is often equally helpful.
2: I think we absolutely need to look in the rearview mirror. 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That's why disgruntled veterans stay disgruntled.
3: It's one of the most successful law and justice programs in television history that continues to uncover the truth and investigate true crime cases. 48 Hours, CBS Saturday, and streaming on Paramount+.

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11: High of 70 this afternoon, under cloudy skies, southerly winds 10 to 15 miles an hour. Partly cloudy tonight, slight chance of thunderstorms, lows dip down to about 56. I'm staff meteorologist Derek Height.
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0: The Smashing Pumpkins, 1979 on the Superstation WIRX. And the Pumpkins just announced there's going to be a mysterious exclusive live stream event titled Zero 1995 to 2026, a private requiem. Yes, that's the entire name of this event. It's going to happen this Sunday on all of their socials, YouTube, Instagram, at 8 p.m. our time. The band has requested those who watch and attend this experimental event wear black attire. Those around the band say this is a strong hint at a formal retirement or a final farewell to that era or that character. So we'll have to see this Sunday. And we've got a Smashing Pumpkins announcement ourselves on Monday, right here on the At Work Show. So we'll tell you all about that. 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We've got today's Cruise Classic coming your way. We're going to go into the musical time machine and take you back to 1965 for some Bob Dylan. It's next on IRX.
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17: High of 70 this afternoon, under cloudy skies, southerly winds 10 to 15 miles an hour. Partly cloudy tonight, slight chance of thunderstorms, lows dip down to about 56. I'm staff meteorologist Derek Height.
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0: March of 1965, we're taking you back to for a landmark song by Bob Dylan, serving as the opening track to his fifth studio album, Bringing It All Back Home. It holds a crucial place in music history as Bob Dylan's first top 40 hit in the United States, peaking at number 39 on the Billboard Hot 100. It's Subterranean Homesick Blues. 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
15: That's the sound of James adding long-lasting Gain scent boosters to his laundry this morning. 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Ah, Gain. 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

0: 3 days grace. 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We play everything that rocks. Of course, those guys still out on their massive tour, the Alien Nation tour. We had your hook up with that. We've got tickets to some really cool shows this summer, including Sammy Hagar and Rick Springfield coming to the Roo off June 14th. That's just around the corner. 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
13: Mainly cloudy skies this afternoon with a high of 70. Southerly winds 10 to 15 miles an hour. Partly cloudy skies tonight. Slight chance for storms. Lows level off around 59. I'm Staff Meteorologist Derek Height.
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It's Black Sabbath, Paranoid. On WIRX, we play everything that rocks. Of course, that's off the album with the same title. And by the way, did you know that it was on this day back in 1970, the first ever Black Sabbath album was released in the U.S.? Oh, and coincidentally, here's a little rock quiz in case you didn't know it. Maybe you do. What Lord of the Rings character inspired the lyrics to the song The Wizard off of that first album? It's not Frodo or Gollum. The character was played by Ian McKellen in the movie Lord of the Rings. Gandalf, come on. You should have known that. Little useless dumb rock trivia here for you on a Friday. TGIF. It's the At Work Show. 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
10: WIRX weather.
11: Mainly cloudy skies this afternoon with a high of 70. Southerly winds 10 to 15 miles an hour. Partly cloudy skies tonight. Slight chance for storms. Lows level off around 59. I'm Staff Meteorologist Derek Height.
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12: That's the sound of James adding long-lasting Gain scent boosters to his laundry this morning. 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Ah, Gain. 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

0: It's Papa Roach, their latest, it's Wake Up Calling. That's the third single off of their up-and-coming album, which is due out later on this year. And by the way, yesterday, the band released a stripped-down acoustic version of that song. It's pretty cool. On their Instagram and TikTok pages, asking fans, should they include that song in their live sets? Oh, and speaking of live, they also just announced they are the main headliners going into next year for the 2027 Shipwreck Cruise, alongside Ice Nine Kills and Nothing More. 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
10: WIRX weather.
11: Mainly cloudy skies this afternoon with a high of 70. Southerly winds 10 to 15 miles an hour. Partly cloudy skies tonight. Slight chance for storms. Lows level off around 59. I'm staff meteorologist Derek Height.
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0: Led Zeppelin, Dire Maker on the Superstation WIRX here for a Friday. 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
16: Mainly cloudy skies expected this afternoon, with daytime highs approaching 70. Winds out of the south, 10 to 15 miles an hour. Slight chance for storms tonight. Lows around 59. I'm staff meteorologist Derek Height.
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0: stations. They're as exciting as a Tuesday afternoon. Not us. We're the rock station with a personality problem. Bob and Tom, they're like your crazy uncles you can't stop listening to. Brock and Kiki, pure unfiltered chaos. John Cruz? Oh, he's the voice of reason, but not too much reason. And Greg Bahero? He's Greg, and that's all you need to know. We guarantee two things. You won't be bored, and you'll never know what's coming next. Everything that rocks, including the people who bring it to you. This is WIRX.
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0: That's Shinedown, safe and sound from WIRX. New stuff here on the Superstation. Those guys real busy. Of course, just wrapped up the American Idol. They performed a medley of their hits, A Second Chance, a new single that you're going to be hearing, Searchlight, with contestant Philmon Lee. And gearing up for the release of their eighth studio album, aptly entitled 8, on May 29th. Shinedown wrapping up a nice block commercial-free here on the job for your workday Friday. What's up, it's Cruz. About to make way for Brock and Kiki. They've got everything that rocks for your ride home, too. Have a great weekend. We'll catch up on Monday right after Bob and Tom, the 10 at 10, right here on the Superstation.
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6: Daytime highs approaching 70 this afternoon under partly cloudy skies. South winds 10 to 15 miles an hour. Partly cloudy tonight. Slight chance for storms 59. I'm staff meteorologist Derek Height.
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2: Oh my God, we did it! It is Friday!
3: Just gonna scream and cry and
4: Hallelujah.
3: Wet myself. Happy Friday, Kiki. Yeah, I said wet myself. I'm sorry. Your face was correct in that. Don't act like you've never peed your pants as an adult, Kiki.
4: Not from excitement, maybe.
3: Then
4: other things.
3: And you're doing it with terror, frightness, a hard sneeze.
4: Yeah.
3: Anyway, wet pants and all, we are ready to go on a Friday. Man, we got some great stuff lined up for you. Coming up, dumb vocabulary, Florida Man Friday.
4: Yes.
3: Oh, the best.
4: What's he up to?
3: Oh, no good. That's for sure. We got your topic of the day, science news, all sorts of stuff. And of course, all the best music for you to enjoy to get you through this Friday, get you to that glorious 5 o'clock, get you into the weekend. So hang out, have a little fun with us. Right around the corner, stupid quickies. Very stupid, very quick. Let's talk bicycling.
4: Oh.
3: Buttons. And murdery wives.
4: Oh, yes.
3: Yes. I got an update.
4: Another wife got triggered.
3: No, it's the same wife, but we found out. We got some more details
4: yes.
3: on a already convicted murdery wife.
4: So got it.
3: All that and more on the way. It's Brock and Kiki.

0: Everything that rocks. WIRX. The Plan B Show with Brock and Kiki. It's Stupid Quickies.
1: Well, let's kick it off with this. Remember Corey Richens, the mom from Utah whose husband died, and she wrote a children's book about grief and loss,
2: yes,
1: and then was later convicted of poisoning him?
2: Yeah.
1: Remember that?
2: Yeah, she did real life.
1: Yep.
2: That's a real life situation.
1: Real method writer there.
2: Yeah.
1: Like a Hemingway.
2: Yeah, she
1: just
2: really,
1: writing about his life experiences.
2: She really dove in. She went in deep.
1: It went in deep. Well, 4 years after his death, he has been sentenced to life in prison without the possibility of parole. And then she also has a second trial for financial crimes. And that's probably from, cashing in on
2: a book.
1: Cashing in on a book about a dead husband when she murdered the husband.
2: Yeah.
1: Yeah.
2: So that she could write this book.
1: She wrote the book. So amazing. Amazing.
2: That's psycho.
1: That is.
2: That's psycho. That's a true psycho.
1: In the heat of the moment, crimes of passion, there's some understandability.
2: Right?
1: But no, this lady murdered her, poisoned him, and then wrote a book about the audacity of this woman. She almost got away with it, too.
2: Yeah.
1: Anyway, all right. Calm down there, Susan. Can't go murdering people and writing books about it. What about this? The British Noil, British Noil Ravy? The British Royal Navy will spend $270,000 to redesign uniforms for female sailors due to inappropriately placed buttons, which are lined up
2: across the chest.
1: Breast level. So,
2: where the pockets are right on their...
1: I'm guessing whatever the buttons are, clearly... nipple buttons is what they turned out to be.
2: Yep.
1: You got to watch that with the ladies.
2: We can't catch a break.
1: You got to watch that with ladies. Those are big buttons. Those are like pepperoni-sized buttons.
2: Gross.
1: Those are huge. You're telling me through the whole design process, you didn't throw it up on a female mannequin and go, something's off here.
2: No, it probably looked natural.
1: Is it cold in here? Your buttons are showing. Lastly, it is National Bike to Work Day. It's the third Friday in May. What jackass thought of this holiday?
2: Yeah.
1: I want to do something awful to go to someplace awful. are you heading to work? Yes. And I don't want to go. Even better, I'm biking there. I'm going to be nice and sweaty. Going to the job that I don't want to do. On a Friday, no less, too. Biking to work.
2: Unless you get an electric bike. That'd be a sweet ride.
1: Yeah.
2: It's nice out.
1: But that doesn't count as biking anymore. I'm no longer allowing people to say, I'm a bicycle rider, and then I find out they have an electric bike. No, you're not. You're a moped rider, basically.
2: Yeah.
1: You're an electric moped rider if you're not pedaling. But long story short, don't go to work. That was the whole point. Don't ride a bike to work. Don't even drive a car to work today. Don't go to work. All right. That is your Stupid Quickies for a Friday. We'll be back with more. It's Brock and Kiki.

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17: Daytime highs approaching 70 this afternoon under partly cloudy skies. South winds 10 to 15 miles an hour. Partly cloudy tonight. Slight chance for storms 59. I'm Staff Meteorologist Derek Height.
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0: 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Everything that rocks.
1: Well, if you've been in a long-term relationship, you may have noticed that the old hanky-panky starts to slow down. But some sexologists, doctors, therapists say that's actually a good thing.
2: Oh.
1: It's actually a good thing. We're going to get into it. Less sex in just a little bit. It's Brock and Kiki.
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0: 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The Daily Dump. Trends, tech, Hollywood sleaze, and really personal details that are sure to make you feel very uncomfortable. You're welcome. We're WIRX, everything that rocks.
1: Well, it's no secret that as a relationship progresses, the sex can get less frequent. A little less and while you might think it's because the novelty of the relationship has gone away, scientists have another theory. Feeling safe with another person can actually suppress desire. If you spent years running on self-reliance, being cared for can feel more threatening than comforting. Studies say that people who fear being cared for also report higher anxiety and stress, and a nervous system running on low-grade anxiety doesn't lead to getting it on as much. And while losing someone you've been seeing for a couple months is painful, the thought of losing someone you've built your daily life around is a whole other level. That lingering feeling of when abandonment might happen can also turn down the desire to get naughty.
2: That's a lot.
1: That is a lot.
2: It was hard to follow.
1: So, since I feel safe, there's less need to pursue the person. Is that what it is?
2: I think it's just called, let's just call it what it is. You get comfortable.
1: Yeah.
2: You get comfortable and you just get content.
1: You got it.
2: With your everyday life.
1: You put on a few pounds.
2: After anything.
1: I think there's less of a urgency.
2: Right.
1: You know what I mean?
2: Right.
1: Also, I'm older. I'm tired. I had a carb-heavy lunch.
2: My bones hurt.
1: Yeah. Not tonight. I have
2: indigestion.
1: I had spaghetti.
2: Nobody wants that.
1: I'm full of carbs and sleepy.
2: Yeah, I can't be burping.
1: Yeah, I think they're looking way too much into this.
2: No, they overcomplicated it.
1: Anyway.
2: It's called just being content and comfortable.
1: This is probably done by some woman doctor.
2: Okay.
1: Oh, it's okay if we don't have sex more. That means we're in a good relationship.
2: We're safe.
1: Some lady doctor came up with this.
2: They're not wrong, obviously.
1: What?
2: Yeah, when you're feeling safe and comfortable, you just start reading more and going to bed early.
1: I feel more safe and comfortable.
2: And not getting it on.
1: I feel more safe and comfortable while doing it.
2: During it.
1: Yes. Because, look, we're there together. So if an intruder breaks in, is that what they're talking about?
2: No.
1: Then we're both naked and can attack the intruder. That's what I say. This didn't make any sense. You know what? Whatever. Who cares? Now I kind of want spaghetti. That's what I took.
2: Take your heartburn medicine.
1: I took away from this one. Nothing to do with sex. All right, we're going to be back with more. It's Brock and Kiki.

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11: Daytime highs approaching 70 this afternoon under partly cloudy skies. South winds 10 to 15 miles an hour. Partly cloudy tonight. Slight chance for storms 59. I'm staff meteorologist Derek Height.
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1: Sorry, Kiki, am I boring you? Just took a huge yawn right before. 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
1: You would love
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1: You'd love that. 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
1: I love it. 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
2: Nailed it.
1: All right, we nailed this whole thing. Check it out. We'll be back with more. It's Brock and Kiki.

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1: All right, coming up, we got your WTF of the day. As always, brought to you by AIR, Advanced Import Repair. We'll tell you more about John and his crew, what they can do for you, what they can do for your vehicle. Also, toddler bodyguards. It's a funny tease, but it's actually kind of an awful story. Anyway, we're going to get into it. It's Brock and Kiki.

0: 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WIRX. What the f***? 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
1: Even if
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1: John's a great guy to chat to.
2: He's a great conversationist.
1: Hey, John, did you bring your car? 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Well, a St. Paul, Minnesota man is facing charges after a dangerous incident during a traffic stop involved three young children.
2: Oh.
1: Police say
2: why are we talking about
1: the
2: children?
1: The funny tease was toddler bodyguards.
2: As I see an article or anything that involves children, I scroll past it. I can't handle it.
1: Well, don't
2: Is
1: really
2: this going to be a sad story?
1: No, the kids are fine. I would never be, three kids. No, I wouldn't do that.
2: Okay.
1: But anyway, there's some details in here that are worth mentioning.
2: Continue.
1: Police say the 37-year-old was pulled over Monday for not wearing a seatbelt and was found to have an outstanding warrant.
2: Oh.
1: Actually, multiple warrants, which led to his arrest. But according to court documents, three children under the age of three were in the back seat. During the stop, one toddler reached into a diaper bag and pulled out a loaded handgun.
2: What?
1: Officers quickly intervened, safely recovering the weapon.
2: Jeez Louise.
1: Authorities say the gun had a loaded magazine, but not around in the chamber.
2: Oh,
1: the man told police he kept the gun for protection, citing death threats. He's now facing charges of child endangerment, carrying a pistol without a permit. Bail has been set at $5,000. I'd bump that bail up a little.
2: That three-year-old was going to bust a cap.
1: He was strapped.
2: I got you, Dad.
1: Don't worry, Dad. You ain't going to jail today. Not if I have anything to do with it.
2: I'll take care of it.
1: He pulls out his Nook and goes, I got you, Dad.
2: Yeah.
1: Yeah, let go of my dad.
2: My goodness. Were they even in seatbelts or car seats, I'm guessing?
1: Kiki, I just told you that this guy with outstanding warrants,
2: yeah,
1: who had a loaded gun in a diaper bag.
2: So I've answered my own question.
1: You didn't even, that was a question. All right.
2: Not necessarily.
1: That was a rhetorical question.
2: Yeah, I gotcha.
1: Were they in car seats as he's polishing his Ruger 44? Check it out, Dad. His cocoa melon 9mm.
2: Yeah.
1: Unbelievable. Yeah. So I would bump that bail up. This guy doesn't need to be back out in public anytime soon.
2: No.
1: All right.
2: Especially not near children.
1: Kid's a crack shot with that. Practiced with a water gun earlier. All right. That is your WTF of the day brought to you by AIR, Advanced Import Repair. We'll be back with more. It's Brock and Kiki.

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19: WIRX weather.
20: Daytime highs approaching 70 this afternoon under partly cloudy skies. South winds 10 to 15 miles an hour. Partly cloudy tonight. Slight chance for storms 59. I'm staff meteorologist Derek Height.
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1: Boop. All right, fact and opinion on the way. What is it? It's an awesome fact. With a kind of a rambling, incoherent, nonsense opinion afterwards. I'm going to let you pick again, Kiki, because I still got a couple good ones.
2: Okay.
1: You've done pretty well so far.
2: Thank you.
1: In picking your facts. So we're going to do either texting, OMG, or Google. So hang out, fact and opinion on the way. It's Brock and Kiki.

0: WIRX. Now for fact and opinion. The Plan B Show with Brock and Kiki.
1: All right, here we go. Fact and opinion time. I'll let you pick, Kiki.
2: Okay.
1: Google, texting or OMG?
2: Google.
1: This is a wild fact. One single Google search takes more computing power than the entire moon landing mission in 1969.
2: I can't wrap my brain around these
1: No. Technology like this, just like even the internet itself.
2: It sounds huge, but I don't understand the full capacity of what you're saying.
1: Yeah. I mean, I still don't know exactly what the internet is. Like, I understand it's a collection of computers.
2: And how does chat just scour the entire World Wide Web in like 2 seconds
1: I'm gonna go Google right now. First of all, seeing how fast that brought up, let's Google, give me something to Google.
2: Cats.
1: I was thinking hats. Weird. Let's do cat in the hat. Look at that.
2: Well, Dr. Seuss,
1: look at how quick that was.
2: I know,
1: they used to show you like how fast the search was.
2: Remember Ask Jeeves, man? It took forever for those things to lead.
1: Jeeves, like, what did you say? Jeeves, you idiot. I said, cat in the hat. You want a hat for a cat? No, Jeeves. You moron. Even there, just how quick that was.
2: Yeah.
1: All of the world's knowledge. But I still don't understand
2: what the
1: internet. One Google search, what I just did right there.
2: Just uses as much computer power?
1: As much or more, actually.
2: More
1: computing power. Whose computer?
2: Whose computer is overheating right now?
1: We are in no way qualified to talk about this at all.
2: Computing what? Whose computer?
1: What computer?
2: Is there some grand server? Is it God's server?
1: That's the other thing. I don't know. Where does the internet go?
2: Who has these servers?
1: Like, does it start somewhere?
2: Well, we know, like, AI servers. I'm starting to wrap my brain around that.
1: The server farms. Horrible
2: for the
1: environment.
2: But just in general, like, how are we connecting? Is the satellite, overheating? Is that where it goes?
1: The internet, does it go up in space? I don't know.
2: Is that what's computing the power of it?
1: Here's what I don't understand is... You had to have a computer, right? The first computer.
2: Mm-hmm.
1: But then you needed another computer. So did the internet start at that first computer?
2: Yeah. Is that one still going strong today?
1: There's people probably just screaming at the radios right now.
2: Idiot!
1: You stupid idiot! We shouldn't be allowed to use the internet. Like a couple of monkeys just banging away at a keyboard.
2: Wait until we do science later.
1: Unbelievable. I still don't know. I feel actually more confused now at this point. So.
2: I can't wrap my brain around these types of facts.
1: What you're telling me is when I search porn, because that's how I search for, I just type in porn on my in my Google search.
2: In your Google?
1: That is more computing power than us going to the moon. Wild.
2: Isn't that wild?
1: The future's now, old man. Look at how far we've come. I'm sorry, Neil Armstrong.
2: We're destroying... The Earth.
1: I let you down, Neil Armstrong. I apologize. All right. That is your fact and opinion. We're going to be back with more. It's Brock and Kiki.

0: ride on cruise control. We're WIRX and we're more like a race car with no brakes. Bob and Tom, they're the engine. Brock and Kiki, pure high-octane combustible fuel. John Cruise, the driver keeping us barely on the road. And Greg Beharrell, well, he's the rando guy hanging out at the window waving at strangers.
1: Let's go.
0: Everything that rocks, especially the people. And I think we should put Brock in the trunk. This is WIRX.
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1: All right, hour three on the way. We got your dumb vocabulary.
2: Nice.
1: We got Florida Man Friday. Nicer. And a ton of great music. So, yeah. Hang out. Real quick, though, we don't need to go long on this because I think everyone knows where I stand on this. But anytime I have a chance to talk about it, I talk about it. It is National Pizza Party Day.
3: Oh, yeah. Where you have to complain about pizza parties.
1: On National Pizza Day, on National Party Day, wherever there's a chance I can tell people who are about to throw a party, who are having some kind of soiree, a shindig where pizza is served, have enough so people can have more than just two slices of pizza, or at least not feel pressured to only have two slices because they don't want to seem gluttonous or like they're taking more than they should.
3: Yeah.
1: Let's say you got 20 people, 20 pizzas.
3: Yeah, fair enough.
1: Pizza a person.
3: Pizza a person.
1: You know what might
3: work? Or how about this? A pizza family.
1: A pizza family, okay.
3: Yeah, and obviously, you know, if there's more than three or four people, you get a second box.
1: Yours is much more reasonable.
3: Four and under get a whole, four people or under get a whole box.
1: Pizza. Yeah,

0: That's a much more reasonable request than my per pizza person.
1: That's crazy.
0: That'd be three pizzas for our family. That's great. But I just, it's just common pizza party etiquette, okay?
1: Yeah.
0: So keep that in mind.
1: I went to one recently, and they had a lot of pizzas.
0: You know what my favorite thing, one of my favorite things in the world is?
1: What?
0: When you're leaving a party, and people go, hey,
1: take a
0: pizza. Do you want to take this? We got extras. And I'm always like, are you sure? In my mind, I'm going, yes!
1: I'm starving.
0: I am eating it because I was...
1: trying to be courteous and only have one to two. Ew.
0: And now...
1: You know what I do? I get two for myself.
0: Yeah.
1: Or one. And then I wait till my daughter doesn't eat her whole pizza.
0: Yes.
1: And then I eat that one as well.
0: You get that one as well. No, when you're leaving a pizza party and they say, take a pizza, I don't even care about the party anymore. I'm eating pizza on my way home in my car. Like, this is great. A whole pizza for me. Mm-hmm, I'm reaping all the benefits of their poor planning. Anyway, so have enough pizza for everybody. Don't guilt me into only eating two slices.
1: You know, put a sign up that says, everyone take three slices because people assume... They don't know if there's enough, so we're all eating one piece, just starving, standing around with that
0: pizza
1: solo cup,
0: pizza
1: juice.
0: There you go.
1: Yeah, tell us it's okay.
0: Are you sure I should take that whole pizza home? Are you sure? All right, we're gonna be back with more. It's Brock and Kiki.

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2: Dumb vocabulary on the way. Is it dumb? Oh boy. Oh boy, you betcha it's dumb. Is it vocabulary? I don't answer personal questions, okay? You just listen and be happy, okay? Dumb vocabulary coming up. It's Brock and Kiki.

0: 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The Plan B Show with Brock and Kiki. Let's get smart with dumb vocabulary. It's dumb vocabulary with Brock and Kiki.
1: Just when I think you couldn't possibly be any dumber, you go and do something like this.
2: Your dumb vocabulary for today, and because it's National Ride Your Bike to Work today, I have a bicycle-themed one.
3: Oh, fun.
2: Bike without a seat. It's more of a phrase.
3: Gross.
2: Bike without a seat.
3: Not where you just... There's no seat. So, you know, the same sort of... mechanics underneath the seat is there, and
2: bike without a seat.
3: If you were to bike without a seat,
2: where would it, you're saying where it would go?
3: You would be having a time with.
2: I don't.
3: Okay.
2: Kiki's sweating. Are you sweating?
3: How to say this?
2: Bike without a seat.
3: I mean, I'm picturing it. Unfortunately.
2: I want to ride my bike.
3: Is it a girl on top?
2: A girl on top? No. It's not a position.
3: She's not pedaling.
2: She's not pedaling away, getting her heart rate up. No, it's not a position.
3: Oh, it's not a position?
2: No, it's not a position. You're not going to get it. Let me just tell you.
3: Okay.
2: After that was horrible, Kiki. A bike without a seat is a way to describe a lesser attractive person that you more than likely are drunk when you slept with them.
3: I got you.
2: Because you could ride a bike without a seat, it's going to hurt the next day. It makes sense?
3: I think mine still also applies.
2: Yeah, I mean, yours
3: works.
2: You
3: can do both the action and the person description.
2: Yeah.
3: Biking without a seat.
2: I'll give you a gold star for participation.
3: Thank you. Put it on the chart.
2: Otherwise, it's a rough ride. All right. It's a rough ride.
3: It's a rough ride.
2: You know, you got to get home.
3: I was biking without a seat.
2: Yeah.
3: That's pretty fun. I like that.
2: Yeah,
3: the more I think about it, it's a pretty good one.
2: Gary, how was last night? Well, I tell you what, it was a bike without a seat. That's for sure. But I got home.
3: Oh.
2: All right. There you go. That is your dumb vocabulary for a Friday on National Bike to Work
3: Day.
2: We're going to be back with more. It's Brock and Kiki.

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19: WIRX weather.
20: Slight chance of thunderstorms tonight. Otherwise, partly cloudy skies. Lows around 59. Winds out of the south, 8 to 15 miles an hour. Chance for storms tomorrow, 79. I'm staff meteorologist Derek Height.
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1: All right, it's the 5 o'clock hour, which means, and on a Friday, more importantly, Florida Man Friday on the way. Florida Man, wait, what are you doing over there? You silly goose. Every Florida Man's a silly goose, just so you know. Anyway, Florida Man Friday coming up. It's Brock and Kiki.
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5: Weird can be the norm.
6: It's Florida, Jack. It's like it never stopped being the 70s down there.
7: Well, one step down from Florida Man is a Florida woman. She was taken into custody for allegedly kicking a boy at a youth football game during an on-field brawl.
8: Like a child.
7: Hold on, we're going to get to it, Kiki. We're going to get to it.
8: Sorry.
7: A Florida woman kicked a youth, okay?
8: Oh, no.
7: And then claimed that she had no choice because that kid hit me first. That's what footage from the arrest show Tuesday. Renee Lynn Lambert, three-namer, right there, you know it. 34 was booked on suspicion of cruelty to a child without great bodily harm and resisting an officer. Deputies responded to the youth football game at Brooks Park in Fort Myers on Saturday after they, quote, became aware of a large brawl located in the middle of the field. You know, a classic youth sports brawl.
8: Yeah.
7: Parents ran onto the field to intervene, and witnesses reported seeing an adult female repeatedly kicking a juvenile male.
8: Oh, geez.
7: Witnesses, quote, quickly identified a white female who was leaving the area to have been the suspect of a battery of a juvenile. Lambert claimed she was hit first, and she asked deputies why they were questioning her and not the offending player.
8: Because he's a child!
7: Sir, are you mad at them for hitting me?
8: Renee.
7: Lambert asked the deputies. The officer responded, I'm mad at an adult for attacking a kid. And then, stop, you're detained right now. Then she responded, no, I'm not. Goodbye.
8: Which, she took off running.
7: Which, by the way, that doesn't, you can't just say, no, I'm not arrested. Good day.
8: Good day, sir.
7: At least one witness identified as Andre Valdez backed up the player's claim that he was on the ground when Lambert allegedly started kicking him in the leg.
8: I mean, luckily she didn't like whack him with her Stanley full of vodka hurricane or whatever's in there.
7: Hold on. No Florida woman's affording a Stanley. That is a 7-Eleven cup.
8: Ozark's Trail. No, Ozark's Trail. 7-Eleven.
7: That's a 7-Eleven plastic cup.
8: It's a Slurpee cup.
7: Full of booze.
8: 100%. You
7: know, a little misleading. It's not like she Spartan kicked the child in the chest. Hadouken! You know what I mean?
8: Donkey kick.
7: Yeah, she didn't do that.
8: Yeah.
7: But clearly, though, first of all, you shouldn't be having brawls at youth sports.
8: No, parents should not.
7: Kiki, I'm going to ask you, in the history of youth sports, a parent getting mad, fighting another parent, a child, a referee, umpire, has it ever fixed the situation?
8: Nope, makes it worse.
7: There you go.
8: Traumatizes the children.
7: Yeah.
8: I've been there. I had a mouthy stepfather for a while.
7: Oh, your child
8: is so always
7: sad.
8: Picking fights with everyone.
7: Your child is so sad. Don't.
8: Oh, my God. He yanked me off of the baseball field one time, right in the middle of everybody.
7: Yep.
8: That's, it was
7: well, at least he didn't kick a child. I mean, I guess that's it's close. Next step down.
8: No, he didn't kick me.
7: We're all sad now, Kiki. We're having fun here talking about a drunk Florida woman.
8: Just saying, causing a scene at a kid's game it does not help at all. You don't look like a cool guy. Yeah. You look like an a-hole.
7: Yes. Well, I guess long story short, don't Mortal Kombat kick a kid at a youth football game because he hit you first, okay? I like, too, that he was on the ground. She's like, this is my chance.
8: Yeah.
7: All right.
8: While she's slurping her 7-Eleven,
7: he made me spill
8: just toe kicking him.
7: He made me spill my Mike's Hard Lemonade. All right. There you go. Florida Woman Friday. We're going to be back with more. It's Brock and Kiki.

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1: 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Except in this case, currently. But technically, this isn't part of the show. It's a promo for the show, so it doesn't count.
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3: Time for Furry Friends Friday. 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Local, organic, farm fresh. Excited to be talking with my friend Ron. He is the director of Cass County Animal Control. Ron Butts, how you doing, man?
4: Good morning, Johnny. I'm doing fantastic. How about you? And happy Friday.
3: I am doing great. Love that spring is in the air, and we've got a lot of great things to talk about, including a really awesome dog named Snow. I know Snow's not going to be here for a while, but you are going to have Snow when you see this dog. So tell us a little bit more about Snow.
4: Absolutely, John. But you know, I got to give a shout out to our amazing friends over at the Mason Jar Cafe for sponsoring Snow this morning, because for those, you know, that love winter, you know, I wish it was year long. I've got just the package deal for you here this morning. Snow, she's about a 2-year-old lab shepherd mix, just full of life and vigor and energy. She loves to run, play fetch. And when it's cookie time, she is right there wanting the cookies now, and she'll do anything, you know, to get her treat.
3: Yeah, you'll see the photos that we'll share on our Facebook and our website, and absolutely adorable. So how big is Snow?
4: Snow's about 55 pounds. Okay. So she's kind of on the big side of a medium-sized dog, as we call them around here. But she just loves people, soaks up all the energy and attention that she can get. She's doing good with kids too. So
3: awesome.
4: If you're looking to introduce, you know, a good fat kid-friendly dog into your home, or to even add another dog into your home, Snow would make the perfect playmate for your house here today.
3: Yeah, I know when I was growing up, we had a Labrador Retriever, and great dog, one of the best dogs I ever had. So you will love this dog. But if we want to set up a meet and greet and see if it's the right fit for our family, how do we go about doing that, Ron?
4: Sure. You know, Johnny, and I wouldn't hesitate, because this has been one wild week here. So Snow's been getting a lot of attention. But you can check her out and the rest of her shelter buddies on our website at ccacshelter.org, where all of our adoptable and lost pets are listed, as well as contact information, directions to the shelter, and any current event that we may have coming up. But if you want to give us a call, either myself or one of my staff members would be more than happy to talk to you about Snow. Our phone number is 269-445-3701. Or if you're over in the Cassopolis area looking to kill some time, stop in into our shelter and check out Snow. We are at 323 M62 North here in Cassopolis.
3: Yeah, we like that you're busy and you're getting a lot of the animals adopted and put into great homes and great families. So that's good news to hear. But Ron, as always, great to hear from you and hear about all the great things you guys are doing over there at Cass County Animal Control.
4: All right, thanks, Johnny. And I want to throw out one more thing here this morning, since it's been such a fantastic week. I'm waiving her adoption fee today.
3: Oh,
4: free Furry Friend Friday. How's that?
3: Now you just made yourself even more busy. Look at that.
4: I'm not going to complain about that. Snow's not been fixed yet, so there will be a $25 deposit for spay neuter, but you're going to get that back, plus an extra $15 towards getting her fixed once when you get her home, get her settled in, and get her spayed.
3: Okay. Awesome. Well, even if Snow gets adopted, you can still check out all the other great animals they have at Cass County Animal Control. But Ron, as always, thanks for being a part of Furry Friends Friday.
4: Johnny, it's been a pleasure. If you can drive,

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1: 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Awesome. Well, even if Snow gets adopted, you can still check out all the other great animals they have at Cass County.

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10: Slight chance of thunderstorms tonight. Otherwise, partly cloudy skies. Lows around 59. Winds out of the south, 8 to 15 miles an hour. Chance for storms tomorrow, 79. I'm staff meteorologist Derek Height.
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1: All right, final hour on the way. Can you believe it? We're almost done. Polish up this turd on a Friday. Coming up, we got your topic of the day. Brock and Kiki do science. Of course, we'll wrap things up with your week in review. Mm. What did we learn on the show? Also, I want to let you know that if you want a chance to not only help out your favorite station, WIRX, okay, you can also get in to win tickets to see Sammy Hagar and Rick Springfield at the Ruoff.
2: Yep.
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2: Yeah.
1: Head to WIRX.com right now and become part of our rock band.
2: Frequent now, rocker.
1: Sorry, frequent rocker.
2: Gosh.
1: Look, I've been drinking.
2: How hard is your job?
1: Look, I've been drinking.
2: You can read. It's literally right there.
1: No, I'm shooting from the hip right now. I didn't bring up the
2: liner. What am I doing here, then?
1: You know what?
2: Why am I providing all this copy for you not to read it and say the wrong thing?
1: I don't like your tone, lady. It's the frequent rocker. That's what I said. And it's the best club to be in, okay?
2: Yeah.
1: Mile High Club got nothing on this.
2: You missed anything from us, we're going to deliver you Mile High Club. Not even close.
1: Solo Mile High Club for
2: less
1: me.
2: Satisfying for sure.
1: How dare you? That blue airplane water doesn't do it for you, toilet
2: splashing
1: water?
2: Splashing around.
1: So romantic, the smell in here. So what does it get you, Kiki?
2: Well, yeah, you're going to be the first to know about our events, where we're going to be, cool, you know, ticket giveaways we got going on, and more. And also, we deliver our podcast. So if you miss anything, you know,
1: right,
2: we're
1: going
2: to send it right to your email, and you can just click on it and listen right there where you are.
1: Saves you a couple clicks. I love it. So
2: Yeah. Get
1: in the know. Become a frequent rocker today. Also, if you do it, you got a chance to score tickets to Sammy Hagar and Rick Springfield.
2: Mm-hmm.
1: And it's only from WIRX.

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1: All right, coming up, we got your topic of the day. Do a little chit-chat, now. Make sure you head over to our Facebook page and get in on the conversation. We're talking baked goods. Delicious baked morsels. Anyway, we'll get your answers and more coming up. It's Brock and Kiki.

0: 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WIRX. It's your topic of the day on the Plan B Show with Brock and Kiki.
1: All right. Let's do it. It's time for your topic of the day. Get it on the conversation on our your Facebook page. Check it out. We'd love to hear from you. We're talking baked goods. What is the best baked good of all time? Betty Crocker, what do you got?
2: Oh, gosh.
1: I have my answer if you would like to think about
2: baked
1: yours.
2: Baked good.
1: Yeah, so baked good is anything.
2: I know what a baked good is. What is wrong with you?
1: I don't know if
2: I just don't know how to decide.
1: Well, I'll give you mine then. And maybe you can work from that. Mine, because desserts are certain things. Different flavors, different moods that you're in. But if I'm going to look at baked goods, it is my mom's chocolate chip bars.
2: Oh, yeah, those are good.
1: She makes the sheet pan style bars, and the amount of butter she puts in those.
2: Mm-hmm.
1: Oh, my goodness. She doubles everything. Honestly, I think she triples the butter and doubles the chocolate chips. And they are so ooey gooey delicious. I mean, if she makes a tray, it's gone within 48 hours.
2: Yeah.
1: So it's amazing. That's what I'm saying.
2: I think something that I personally make that I really love and we eat a lot of, especially in the fall, banana chocolate chip bread. Bread with chocolate chips.
1: Very good answer.
2: I really like that. That's something that I make. But otherwise, baked goods, you know, I like a classic just like blueberry muffin.
1: Another good answer. Well, you really
2: just
1: you got
2: like,
1: some good answers.
2: I like some classic stuff. Apple pie.
1: Yeah.
2: I love apple pie.
1: See, now,
2: pie.
1: You lost me there on the apple
2: on
1: pie.
2: The pie.
1: I hate to say it because it makes me seem like a commie bastard, but out of all the pies, apple is probably my least favorite, especially if it's real.
2: Apple pie was invented in England, by the way.
1: Oh, it was?
2: Yep. I mean, we made it where it is today, of course. We made it bigger and better, but apple pie was invented in England.
1: The thick cut apple pie. That's what I don't like, where it's like big chunks of apple.
2: No, no.
1: That's what I don't like. Yeah. And honestly, don't
2: apple
1: try and
2: crisp.
1: Sneak.
2: No, not apple pie. Apple crisp.
1: Oh, there
2: I make
1: you go.
2: A mean apple crisp.
1: You do.
2: Too.
1: With a crumble.
2: Yeah, with the crumble. You got to have the crumble on top.
1: We got some answers here on socials. What is the best baked good of all time? Mark had a good one, rhubarb pie.
2: Oh, okay. I made a rhubarb pie one time. A lot of sugar is sweeten that.
1: Well, that's the other. Like, look, rhubarb is not naturally sweet.
2: No, it's
1: I
2: not.
1: Don't,
2: at all.
1: I don't know who thought it up. Someone who probably was like, look, I got all this plant. Let's try and make it edible, and let's just throw a bunch of butter and sugar at it.
2: Yeah.
1: And it is. Yeah. You're not. It's not the rhubarb.
2: When you nail
1: it's
2: that sugar and butter amount, it comes out great.
1: It's very good. Let's see. Alan, very specific. Berrien County Youth Fair cinnamon roll with vanilla icing.
2: Oh. Oh,
1: I smell cinnamon rolls.
2: Well, I know what I'm getting at the fair.
1: Yeah, a gigantic cinnamon roll just with a gallon of icing on it. That's another good one. Michelle said apple pie.
2: Yep.
1: Jennifer, classic brownies.
2: Oh, yeah.
1: Yeah.
2: I love a gooey. It's got to be real gooey.
1: Real gooey.
2: Like this probably should have stayed in the oven for another 5 minutes.
1: That's where I'm at. That's where I'm at. I always
2: take it out.
1: When I do the little toothpick test, I like a little on there because I know it's going to settle.
2: Yeah, you need it sticky.
1: You got to be sticky. And then Mike had a really good one, which I like lemon bars.
2: Oh, I love lemon bars.
1: So good.
2: I like lemon cake. I like anything lemon.
1: Yep.
2: Also coffee cake. I love a good coffee cake.
1: Yep.
2: Is that a baked good I don't like?
1: We should have said, what's the worst baked good?
2: Pecan pie is my worst.
1: Oh, that's
2: I don't
1: so good
2: like
1: too.
2: Pecans. It's the only nut I just cannot stand. It's
1: man.
2: Gross.
1: When they get that right, when it's real thick. Oh, man.
2: No.
1: Maybe we should have done the worst baked good.
2: Yeah.
1: I don't know.
2: Now we're all hungry.
1: I know. Everything sounded great. There wasn't a single bad answer on there.
2: I'm going to the bakery tonight.
1: All right. I actually hear you getting fatter. All right. We're going to be back with more. It's Brock and Kiki.

0: Rock is next on Everything That Rocks. WIRX.
1: Life is beautiful and fragile. We fall. 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We come together. 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We push forward. When the body breaks, we break through. Corewell Health. We can.
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18: WIRX weather.
19: Slight chance of thunderstorms tonight. Otherwise, partly cloudy skies. Lows around 59. Winds out of the south, 8 to 15 miles an hour. Chance for storms tomorrow, 79. I'm Staff Meteorologist Derek Height.
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2: All right, just about quitting time. Obviously, we're going to wrap things up with your week in review in case you missed it from the show. But before we get to that, right around the corner, sorry, science community, our bad. That's right, Brock and Kiki do science poorly. And that's not just a few. Don't go anywhere.

0: Brock and Kiki on WIRX. Everything that rocks.
1: That's science, probably. 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
2: A man of science.
3: When is modern science going to find a cure for a woman's mouth?
4: She blinded me with science.
5: All right, science time, Kiki. Let's do some damage to the science community. In car science news, you can turn any parking lot now into your own private cinema. That's right. A tech company called Huawei recently debuted its new X-Pixel headlights, which are powerful enough to project full-color movies, TV shows, and even video games directly onto a flat surface.
6: That's cool.
5: From the headlights.
6: That's really cool. How does that connect? How do you project?
5: I'm sure through Bluetooth in your car.
6: And so it just runs through.
5: This is great.
6: Lights.
5: So now I'll be driving down the road and get blinded by Marley and me. This is wonderful. Headlights. You know what we should be working on, science?
6: People are too irresponsible.
5: Yeah, making headlights a reasonable brightness.
6: Yeah.
5: Not the brightness of 10,000 suns. All right. I shouldn't be getting x-rayed while driving down the road.
6: Now we're going to add pictures?
5: Yeah, we don't need pictures. Okay. We don't need pictures.
6: Yeah.
5: Oh, I can't see. Is that SpongeBob? Oh, dead. Because I ended up in a bridge embankment. Anyway, not my favorite one. What about this in caveman science news? Archaeologists in Siberia have found evidence of Neanderthal dentist drills from 60,000 years ago.
6: Wow.
5: That's right. Apparently, they were able to spot an infection and even had the motor skills to drill it out using stone tools.
6: Wow. That's
5: pretty good
6: incredible.
5: For Unga Bunga.
6: You know, sometimes I think about these cavemen are just looking down on us and they're going, you idiots.
5: You guys should be, you guys should be so much farther along. All right. Unga and Bunga, we were working on this. I took out his molar 60,000 years ago.
6: I'm just now finding it.
5: Actually,
6: or it wasn't a tool, and they think it is, and it's something completely different.
5: Could be some weird sex tool. Who knows?
6: Yeah.
5: Also, or going back to they'd be disappointed in us because now we have grown adults that I don't like the drill. It's the drill. You're an
6: medicine.
5: Adult. You're an adult. It's numb. Just sit in there. Get your tooth worked out. I can't. I'm really scared. Really, Gary? You're 47 years old. It's a drill. Unbelievable. Anyway, Unga Bunga's doing dentistry. Just hit him over the head with a rock and I'll pull that tooth. Good? Lastly, in testicle science news, you'll love this one,
6: oh,
5: Kiki.
6: Good.
5: The latest trend in men doing freaky things to their bodies is what Men Health is dubbed ball maxing, using different methods to enlarge the appearance of one's gonads.
6: Why?
5: They put fluids such as saline, glucose, and dextrose into the area by using an IV line.
6: So it's Botox for your...
5: Well,
6: beanbags.
5: Kind of. But it enlarges. Botox doesn't necessarily enlarge. That relaxes. So it's like lip filler.
6: Yeah, but it's lip filler. Okay.
5: Cheek filler for your testicles.
6: Got it.
5: It should be noted that it is no way improving performance in the bedroom. It's purely aesthetic.
6: Yeah. Women don't care about the aesthetics. We definitely don't want them bigger. They get in the way.
5: You don't want a big old swinging pair of meaty clackers in there?
6: No, thank you. And you guys shouldn't want that either.
5: You've showed some.
6: God, that must be a man thing. Women are not requesting that.
5: No, would you
6: because
5: actually
6: it
5: like
6: nothing? It doesn't do anything for us. Those guys are just hanging out down there. That's purely for you.
5: I think it's more, but aesthetically though, is it more aesthetically? Maybe it makes the man look more virile, more manly.
6: I mean, I guess if it's really hot out, I can see the benefit of just kind of blowing them back up.
5: You're tightening it up.
6: They're a little inflated in the summer.
5: You got a little more swang in that thing.
6: I
5: thought maybe you'd appreciate a nice
6: roundness.
5: Yeah, just a little more thickness down there.
6: I don't know. The more I'm thinking about it, the more I would probably just laugh.
5: What you got going on down there? I put too much in.
6: Yeah, massive.
5: It got out of hand quick. So
6: is that a double D?
5: I got double D nuts, baby. All right, there you go. Sorry, science community. We apologize. Brock and Kiki do science. We'll be back with more.
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9: Petunias in over 30 colors, like Purple Picotee, Bubblegum, or Serfinia Sky Blue. 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
2: That's the sound of James adding long-lasting Gain scent boosters to his laundry this morning. 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Ah, Gain. 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
7: Slight chance of thunderstorms tonight. Otherwise, partly cloudy skies. Lows around 59. Winds out of the south, 8 to 15 miles an hour. Chance for storms tomorrow, 79. I'm staff meteorologist Derek Height.
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3: What did we learn on the show today?
4: All right, let's do it. Your week in review, in case you missed it, the top stories from the show, and we'll kick it off with this. We learned that circumcision originally was done, or at least became more popular in the 1800s, to curb masturbation.
5: Mm-hmm.
4: I will tell you, it did not curb mine. It might have actually increased
5: Nothing
4: it.
5: Nothing will work.
4: Nothing that did. I don't think mine took.
5: No, we should move on.
4: Yeah. I need to wear
5: it's not worth our time.
4: Mitts or something all over myself. What else did we learn? We learned that, if you see a naked person in a bar next time you go out, don't worry. It might just be a tasteful art class.
5: Oh, that's true. I forgot about that.
4: Draw me like one of your French
5: Nude
4: girls, Jack.
5: Portraits.
4: Yes. You go out there, have a pint, and draw some genitals on a Friday night.
5: Mm-hmm.
4: Right there. So maybe I could volunteer for some modeling.
5: Oh boy!
4: People would
5: that what? Class would not. That class would be empty.
4: Why isn't there no one here? I thought it'd be nice. Just one weird guy.
5: Yeah,
4: I brought my
5: who has no pencils or drawing materials. He's just having a beer and staring.
4: Did you leave your easel and your canvas in your car? No,
5: I have.
4: I actually don't have hands. I can't even draw.
5: Jeez, what?
4: Anyway, I don't know.
5: It's getting weird.
4: Let's see. Last thing we learned is, I think we can all agree it is way too easy to buy a tattoo gun.
5: Yeah.
4: Crazy.
5: That should be like medical supplies.
4: Yeah. You should need a license.
5: Some sort.
4: You can go on Amazon right now and buy a tattoo gun.
5: It should be like Sally's. Unless you have a license.
4: Yes.
5: Salon. But in this case, a license.
4: Good news.
5: A shop or something. Yeah. You cannot buy these materials.
4: Good news. My tattoo gun just arrived from Amazon today. Ear piercing kit's coming tomorrow.
5: Yeah.
4: I'm going to get you taken care of.
5: All in the basement.
4: All
5: at mom's house.
4: In the basement. Unbelievable. All right, good enough. That's what we learned on the show this week. Thank you all so much for hanging out. We appreciate it. Have a great weekend, and then we will see you back here on Monday for more with Brock and Kiki in the afternoons. Okay, bye.
5: Bye.

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I say you look so fine that I really want to make you mine. 4, 5, 6, come on and get your kicks. Now you don't need

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I said, you look so fine that I really wanna make you mine. 4, 5, 6, come on and get your kicks. Now you don't need

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7: Hey.
4: Oh, hi.
7: I'm not even listening. I decided to call for some reason.
4: You're not listening. Boy, I can't hear that.
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1: You're listening to the Greg B. Harrell Show on... Hold on, I wrote it down. I did write it down. Just a minute here. No. Ah, yes. On WIRX... Is this like an MS-DOS prompt? What is this?

0: WIRX. So, yeah. How are you?
1: Oh, not much. I'm just in the process of moving, but not too far.
0: Oh, moving. My eighth favorite excuse to reward myself with pizza. So you got a lot of stuff to move?
1: Just like certain tools and stuff from, or, you know, just something that's like an obscure tool that you'd never use it, but you might need it for some special job, you know?
0: Oh, yeah, I know. I am the obscure tool hired for a special job. It's the opening of my cover letter.
1: Exactly.
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13: WIRX weather.
14: Slight chance of thunderstorms tonight. Otherwise, partly cloudy skies. Lows around 59. Winds out of the south, 8 to 15 miles an hour. Chance for storms tomorrow, 79. I'm Staff Meteorologist Derek Height.
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0: 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Reach out on the socials at Greg B. Harrell on most of it. If it's not that, it's at Greg B. Harrell Show. 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I am the shell.
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